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18: Hey, it's Olivia Rodrigo, and this is my song, Drop Dead. Kiss me and I might drop dead.

0: This story that has been trending should be turned into a rom-com for sure. It's Knightley with Jaden Tyler. She lost his number, then he texted 5 minutes before she shut off her old phone forever.
1: Ooh, if that ain't fate, I don't know what is. But what's the backstory on this?
0: So Karen met Matt at a nightclub in 2002. They exchanged numbers. His number didn't save. She searched for him later that night, couldn't find him. She was like, I'm never going to see that guy again. Months later, she bought a new phone with a new number. She transferred everything over and was about to switch off the old phone for good. 5 minutes later, a text came in. It was Matt asking whether she'd ever move to the area and whether she'd like to get together.
1: What are the odds? I mean, that's the universe at play. Where are they today?
0: They've been together for 24 years. If you would have texted 5-10 minutes later, this relationship never would have happened. They have also 3 children together.
1: I'm definitely here for that movie. That's adorable. What a story.
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wedged between not one, but two junkyards on the border between Lafayette and Scott. This is 94.5. I paint the town red. Bleed me dry like a goddamn vampire. 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

0: Teddy Swims is hitting the road on the Ugly Tour, and one lucky listener is getting the ultimate glow-up. 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
1: From the KLFY Newsroom, I'm George Faust. In Opelousas, jury selection was supposed to happen Tuesday for charges against Police Chief Greg LeBlanc. However, it was decided that the court proceedings will wait until after election season. LeBlanc pled not guilty to malfeasance and obstruction charges in a shooting connected to his wife and fellow officer Savannah Butler that stemmed from infidelity on LeBlanc's part. While Butler's attempted manslaughter, aggravated assault, and aggravated battery charges were dropped, she also still has malfeasance and obstruction charges herself. In other news this morning, the first job openings for the SpaceX site on Pecan Island have gone live. The company is searching for an external affairs manager. The announcement of the Pecan Island spaceport has come with a fair amount of pushback about the possible effects it can have on the environment and possible health issues it may cause residents. That's a look at some of the news headlines. I'm George Faust from the KLFY Newsroom.
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2: Different day, same weather. Starting off your Wednesday with temperatures in the mid-70s, along with a couple coastal showers out there. Rain chances increase to 50% for the afternoon, with another round of scattered showers and thunderstorms there. Skies turn partly sunny. Still hot and sticky if you miss the rainfall. Temperatures hit about 91 today, and that will feel like the low 100s. From the Storm Team 10 Weather Center, I'm Chris Cozart.
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0: Our Katie Gunn's number one music station, 94.5 KSMB. Welcome to the show. It's Bobby Novosad in the morning. A repeat of yesterday's forecast for the most part. Partly sunny. The chance of rain is later today. Not so much now, but later this afternoon, a 50% chance. Heat index going to be 100 plus. The actual high, about 92. Tonight's low, mid-70s, 77 right now. Beautiful, clear skies. I'm a sky watcher. I was looking for satellites. One thing I missed last night, I forgot about it. The International Space Station apparently flew right over Acadiana at about 8:14, 8:15, 8:16, 8:17. Missed it. Anybody see it? I mean, you're not going to see you're just going to see a little speck, but you're going to know what it is because it's flying. But I did not see it last night. So if you did, let me know. If you have super good pictures up, I don't know. There's no way. You got an incredible camera or phone. There's no way. But no, seriously, it was, I've seen it before in the past, but I forgot last night. The skies were that clear. You could have actually seen that at about somewhere between 8:13 and 8:17. I think it passed over Acadiana. But as far as today, it's clear now, but it will be changing a little bit later on this afternoon. Expect some showers. We got some money to give away. We want you to be qualified to win that. We're going to talk about Stock the Pantries, Love Our Schools, and a Teddy Swims Flyaway to Orlando. I'll get you qualified for that in about 10 minutes or less right here.
1: 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Let's do an ID real quick.
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0: 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It's free. Never a subscription fee charge. None of that stuff. No $1.99 a month. Blah, blah, blah, blah, blah. We don't do that. We actually pay all of the, as far as I know, unless we owe money, we pay all the fees, like all the licensing, the, you know, for the artists to get their royalties. 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Weather today, partly sunny, 50% chance of rain, and it's going to be hot. Heat index 100 plus. Clear skies now. It is 77. It's going to be rainy on and off every day for the next 5, 6, 7 days. I don't see a break in the forecast as far as it dropping down, getting cool. I did see a, let me just use some air quotes, even though I'm on the radio, prediction that it would get cool in about 2 weeks. They always say that. That was supposed to happen at the end of last month. It didn't happen. We got a lot of rain, though. Keep you updated on that if that does change. Also this morning, those of you that date, you know as well as I, there's some freaks out there. You just never know what you're going to get into, especially on a first date or two, right? Or, you know, you later on down, like, you know, 5 or 6 dates, that person does something really weird. And you go, uh-oh, I've got a freak. Well, I've got a story for you this morning that's going to help you out a little bit. I don't know if it's going to get you out of a bind. But AI can now run background checks on first dates. So before you go on a date with a freak, because you didn't know they were a freak, or a basket case or worse, I've got information for you this morning. That'll be coming up in about 15 minutes. I think you're going to lie. It's like a serious story. And look, that's rough out there, right? If you're single, have been single, you know the story. You just never know what's going to happen, male or female. Sometimes it works out, and sometimes it's like, what the? So I'm here to help you out. So I got this story coming up. Let me qualify you for, okay, so I was going to do the flyaway. Let's do some money this morning. Money is important, right? So we have teamed up with Malcolm Todd. You probably have heard his music online. He's gone like super viral and he's selling out tours all over. So for back to school to celebrate, Malcolm Todd is hooking up a winner with a $1,000 online shopping spree. Back to school shopping spree, $1,000. And how do you qualify to win? 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Mm-hmm.
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3: Different day, same weather. Starting off your Wednesday with temperatures in the mid-70s, along with a couple coastal showers out there. Rain chances increase to 50% for the afternoon, with another round of scattered showers and thunderstorms there. Skies turn partly sunny. Still hot and sticky if you miss the rainfall. Temperatures hit about 91 today, and that will feel like the low 100s. From the Storm Team 10 Weather Center, I'm Chris Kozar.
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0: Acadiana's number one hit music station, 94.5 KSB. Coming up next, I'm going to tell you how you can run a background check on a first date. It's easy. And, well, it's not free, but it's easy. 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

0: Acadiana's number one hit music station, 94.5 KSMB. Welcome to the show. Bobby Novosad in the morning. Here is the breakdown for the weather today. It is going to be partly sunny, actually clear now, which is, I don't know, I won't say unusual. It hasn't happened in a while, but we have clear skies this morning. That will change a little bit later on today. We have a chance of thunderstorms for this afternoon. That is like way later. For the most part, mostly sunny, then partly cloudy, and about a 50% chance of rain. Oh, and the heat index, where it's going to feel like it's 100 plus, but be happy. We don't have that thing where it's like 105 to 100, and what was it, 15 last week? 105, 115, 118. It was something stupid. Probably not the best word to use, but, you know, we're not going to feel that. Your AC may actually shut off for a change. So it's going to be hot today with a high today in the low 90s. But again, the heat index is important, 100 plus. So if you got anything to do outside, if you have football practice or anything after school today, and you're going to be outside, my delivery drivers, FedEx, UPS, mail, Amazon, we need our packages. We need our packages. We need you, but you got to stay hydrated. We cannot live without Amazon. Please, everybody stay hydrated. If you're EMT, law enforcement, truck drivers, welders, everyone listening to the show this morning, stay hydrated. High this afternoon, low 90s. Right now it is 77. So here is the new service that uses AI and a database of public records to help you dig up dirt on people that you're dating. Let's just say what it is. You're checking on the freaks. Some people have like zero freakiness in them, like they're okay. And then some have baggage. And you want to avoid baggage, right? If you're single or you're dating for the first time or been dating, you don't want to get caught up in baggage. Baggage can bring you all kinds of problems. And if you get too deep into it, sometimes you can't get out of the situation when the other person has baggage. They may be checking on you and find out that you have baggage. It goes both ways. And by the way, this is male and female with what I'm about to share with you this morning. So you go to this website and you can do like a test run on yourself, or you can maybe just do someone you know. The first part of it is free. They always hook you in on these things. And then when you want the deep stuff, you got to pay. So the average to do a background check, and look, they check a lot of things too. By the way, the website is called Stud or Dud, and it digs up dirt on potential dates. And they use peoplefinders.com. I know you've seen that website. That's another one that pulls you in until you really want information. And then all of a sudden, yes, you got to pay. So here's what you're trying to avoid. Hey, y'all crazy. You're trying to avoid that situation, male or female. So you go to this website. It's called Stud or Dud, and you put in the person's name and phone number, run a search. And it's almost like Google, I swear. Okay, I'm not going to get you too excited. I'm hyping it up a little bit, maybe. But it's almost like Google, but they do some digging. And the person will get red or green flags. The CEO behind the service, Amber Higgins, encourages users not to pass judgment, even if the site does. Like if someone gets a red flag or two. She highlights the safety aspect. Unlike using Google or just meeting up or even through video chat, this thing is not free. The first part is it's just enough to pull you in. But once you really want to pay, you're going to pay about $5 to maybe $20 a month. See how they hook you on these subscriptions? Make it a one-shot deal. I mean, like how many people are going to date? You need to subscribe to this? But seriously, nowadays you just never know with the freaks out there. They got some crazy people out there. You know, can we play it one more time? Hey, y'all crazy, but there we go. Okay, that's enough of that song. So give it a try, Stud or Dud, and do a search on yourself first. See if you're a freak. You never know what the internet says about you. See if you're a freak. The keyword to text in this morning for the Teddy Swims Flyaway is somebody, SOMEBODY. Text it in the 95819. We got Teddy Swims in Orlando for the Ugly Tour. Airfare for you and a friend. Hotel for a couple of nights. Maybe you go to this website, you meet somebody, you win this contest, you'll go on a trip. You never know. It may all work out. But you got to be qualified to win. National keyword is somebody. Airfare, the hotel in Orlando. Tickets to the show, all yours. Text in the keyword somebody 95819 and you're qualified to win.
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1: From the KLFY Newsroom, I'm George Faust. In Opelousas, jury selection was supposed to happen Tuesday for charges against Police Chief Greg LeBlanc. However, it was decided that the court proceedings will wait until after election season. LeBlanc pled not guilty to malfeasance and obstruction charges in a shooting connected to his wife and fellow officer Savannah Butler that stemmed from infidelity on LeBlanc's part. While Butler's attempted manslaughter, aggravated assault, and aggravated battery charges were dropped, she also still has malfeasance and obstruction charges herself. In other news this morning, the first job openings for the SpaceX site on Pecan Island have gone live. The company is searching for an external affairs manager. The announcement of the Pecan Island spaceport has come with a fair amount of pushback about the possible effects it can have on the environment and possible health issues it may cause residents. That's a look at some of the news headlines. I'm George Faust from the KLFY Newsroom.
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2: Different day, same weather. Starting off your Wednesday with temperatures in the mid-70s, along with a couple coastal showers out there. Rain chances increase to 50% for the afternoon, with another round of scattered showers and thunderstorms there. Skies turn partly sunny. Still hot and sticky if you miss the rainfall. Temperatures hit about 91 today, and it will feel like the low 100s. From the Storm Team 10 Weather Center, I'm Chris Cozart.
3: It is clear in 77.
0: 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Traffic update.
3: 100 block of Turley's Drive at Marcel. Traffic control, so please slow down there. And 1200 block of Coolidge at College on the very edge of the oil center. Fire alarm, commercial building, so fire trucks and law enforcement will be around that area. Another update's coming up at about 7:10 here at 94.5 KSMB.
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Just got a text like 6 minutes ago. Bobby, how about Slow Wine this morning before 7:10? I have to go into school. Okay, you get ready. It's coming up next.

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0: Acadiana's number one hit music station, 94.5 KSMB. A lot of high clouds, but a lot of sunshine as well. Partly sunny skies today, 50% chance of rain. This afternoon, the heat index will be 100 plus. The actual high, about 92. Tonight's low, mid-70s. 77 right now. If you have stuff to do outside today, stay hydrated. All of our delivery drivers, no matter who you deliver for, tow truck, law enforcement, EMT, HVAC workers, roofers, construction, everybody. If you work in some lone pipe yard in St. Martin Parish or maybe down in St. Mary Parish, hydrate yourself no matter where you are today. If you have sports after school today, hydrate. So we will find out tomorrow if the SEC leaders are going to kick LSU out of the Southeastern Conference. You know what I think? Probably not. It has to be like a two-thirds vote. What they might do is, okay, this was a warning. They're going to meet on Thursday to determine if LSU should be kicked out of the SEC. And the SEC first filed suit against LSU and other schools last week about allowing athletes who sign pro contracts to return to college sports. A vote would have to take place. Two-thirds of the conference's CEOs would need to boot LSU out, which joined the SEC in 1933. However, a vote to actually kick them out isn't expected to take place tomorrow. LSU hasn't commented on the situation. So we'll see what happens with that. Everybody's got, look, don't go online unless but you got your act together on this story. Everybody's got like opinions about it going in all directions. Conspiracy theories and just let's see what happens tomorrow. Then we can fire up the conspiracy theories. Oh, speaking of that, I want to figure out how to do this. I need to post this story first. There is a photo. It's like some artwork. You got to see this. And I'm looking at it going, well, it looks like a cell phone in the background. This is a very old painting. You know, these things come up and it'll be like an old painting or a picture. And then the background, there's like, it's like a time warp. There's somebody in the background. Well, apparently it's some kind of time travel claim from this painting from 1937. If you look in the background of the painting, this guy's holding a cell phone. I swear the first time you look at it, you're going to go cell phone, iPhone 11, maybe? I don't know. Pretty big screen. Now, most people are saying that it's a mirror. Let me get this posted, then I'm going to tell you where to go see it. Because I need you, speaking of conspiracy theories, we got to go deep on this. We got to go deep on this. Because it looks like a smartphone. It really does. Most people are saying mirror. But man, conspiracy theorists are losing their minds this morning. They swear it's time travel. It's a smartphone. I'll let you be the judge. I'll post that in 10 minutes, let you see it. I got all the details coming up.
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0: All right, so not real busy this morning. Please slow down in all school zones. 200 block of West Milton, traffic control. 2300 Johnson Street in front of Adama, traffic control. And 100 Turley's Drive at Marcel. Also, traffic control, slow down in all school zones no matter where you are in Louisiana. Another update is on the way in about 10 minutes or less here at 94.5 KSMB.
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0: 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Our Facebook page, 945 KSMB FM. That is where I posted this story about a painting from 90 years ago that has resurfaced online. It's sparking wild theories, and people are claiming it proves time travel is real. Oh, yes. Cue them up. Cue up the conspiracy theories. They are deep this morning. The 1937 painting entitled Mr. Pynchon and the Settling of Springfield allegedly shows an indigenous man in the 17th century holding a smartphone, taking a selfie. You can clearly see this in the foreground. Now, people are saying it's a mirror. Okay, I get mirror, but it looks like they're on like a boat or something or unloading at a dock. And why would he have a mirror is what I want to know. Like everybody else looks busy in the photo. Like they're unloading stuff. There's like livestock and there's other people on this boat or whatever this dock is. But this one guy looks like he's taking a selfie or like looking up DraftKings on his phone. So here's what I want. There's two ways we can do this. If you go to our Facebook page, KSMB 945 KSMB FM, it's a brand new page. If you follow us, we'll follow you right back. At the top of the page, I posted the story, and I want you to zoom in. I want you to do the homework and tell me, what is that? Is that an iPhone 13? Looks like it. Again, I don't understand why this man would be on a boat with a mirror. Even if it were a female doing makeup, why would you do it on a boat? Wouldn't it be wobbly? So let me know what you think. And if you want, I can just send you the whole story to your phone. Just text me. Say, hey, bro, send me that story. I'm going to straighten you out right now. I'm going to let you know what I think. Is it a cell phone? Is that an iPhone? I swear, I've been looking at this since 6 o'clock. Now, I know it. I want to believe that it's a mirror, but I question that. I'm looking at a cow in the background. I'm looking at somebody's like, looks like they're cuffed for something, like they got in trouble and they have them locked up. People are unloading. There's barrels of stuff on this boat or whatever this is. And why would he have a mirror? This is what I don't get. Why would he have a mirror? So if you text me at 337-920-KSMB, 337-920-5762, I'll send you the link. I want you to examine it. I want you to tear it apart. I want you to get a magnifying glass. I want you to do everything. Zoom in, zoom in, zoom some more, and tell me what that is. Tell me that's not a cell phone. Like, I want to believe it's a mirror. That's what it would make sense, you know, back in the 1600s. But this painting came from 1937. So the scene is Massachusetts in the 1600s. This Indian is holding a smartphone, but this is a painting from 1937. And people are freaking out over it. Again, a mirror? Seriously, a mirror. Well, what are you doing with a mirror? I don't get that. But also, it can't be an iPhone. So you tell me what it is.
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0: 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And 100 Trillings Drive at Marcel traffic control. Another update is on the way in about 15 minutes or less here at 94.5 KSMB.
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2: Different day, same weather. Starting off your Wednesday with temperatures in the mid-70s, along with a couple coastal showers out there. Rain chances increase to 50% for the afternoon, with another round of scattered showers and thunderstorms there. Skies turn partly sunny. Still hot and sticky if you miss the rainfall. Temperatures hit about 91 today, and that will feel like the low 100s. From the Storm Team 10 Weather Center, I'm Chris Kozar.
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0: SMB weather today. Partly sunny skies. It was clear this morning, but a few high clouds moving in. Looks like a lot of rain later today, kind of what we had yesterday. Surprise, came out of nowhere. It actually came from the east to move to the west. So we'll have it again this afternoon. Heat index 100 plus. The temperature right now is 77. I have sent about 39 text messages out. For those of you wanting the story about possible time travel, there's a strange detail in a painting from 1937. Now, the scenery in the painting is from the 1600s. But there is a man who apparently is holding a cell phone in this painting from 1937. That was, what they're saying in the story, took place in Massachusetts in the 1600s. Clearly, it looks like a cell phone, but I think it's a mirror. But I asked myself, why would this man be holding a mirror on a boat when everybody else seems to be loading or unloading stuff? There's, I see barrels in the background, several people. I don't know if they're on a dock or on a boat, but this indigenous man is, I don't know if it's, it looks like it's a smartphone, like a big smartphone, but it could be a mirror. And I asked myself, again, why are you on a boat holding a mirror? Nobody knows. And you know what? Everybody I've sent this to so far doesn't have an answer as to what it could be. And we could all make jokes. Oh, it's a mirror. Oh, it's a, oh, yeah, it's a new, he just got a new cell phone. So I'm going through the choices here. It says, what do you think the mysterious object is in the 1937 painting? What do you really think it is? A mirror, the historical explanation makes the most sense. A book or another everyday object from that period. Another choice, it really does look remarkably like a modern smartphone. And someone else, another choice you could vote for. Something else entirely, none of the explanations convince me. So let me just check smartphone. 21% of people say smartphone. Most say, 45% that have voted say it is a mirror, followed by a smartphone, followed by something entirely different. None of the explanations convince me. And the last choice, a book or other everyday object from that period back in the 1600s, 16%. So there you go. So while we're making jokes about cell phones, it does come in at number two. I'll let you be the judge as to what you think this object is. Like, I can't figure it out. I don't really know what's going on. This is a painting from 1937, and people are pointing out, and you can, it's not like it's blurry. You know, a lot of things are blurry. Like when you see these stories or these shows at night, the ghost hunters, and nothing's ever clear. There's a shadow, there's a blur, there's a smear. Do you ever see a ghost? I've yet to see a ghost. I haven't. On all these, I watch all these shows. I even watch the ones where they go out like in the woods and look for whatever, Bigfoot. You hear some noise. You hear some trees like, but do you ever see Bigfoot? No. Same, but this right here, this is different. This individual on this boat is looking directly, and it almost looks like he's trying to like pay a bill or something with his phone. That's the only way I could put it. It can't be a mirror. What's he doing with a mirror on a boat? Now I'll let you be the judge. If you want me to send you, okay, there's two ways to see this. I would use a big screen. Don't do this while you're driving because it is kind of small. But go to our Facebook page, follow us. We will follow you back. We have a new Facebook page, 945-KSMB-FM. I put it at the top of the Facebook page. Look at that on a big screen, like a 17-inch or a 21-inch, whatever. You have. Tell me what you think that is. It can be a mirror. There's no way. I was trying to zoom in and see if there was a phone case because that was a dead giveaway. If there was a phone case, hang it up. That's time travel. But if it's a mirror, I'm not feeling, you know what? I'm like 50-50. It's either a phone or a mirror. I know it should be a mirror. The painting's from 1937 and the scenery is from the 1600s. But you look at it. Now, if you want, I can send you the link to your phone. Just text me 337-920-KSMB, 337-920-5762. Not one listener has said, oh, I know what it is. I think everybody's still puzzled. But I'm getting a lot of messages, and I'll send it to you right away. Good morning, Bobby. This is Chuck, streaming your show from Metairie. Please send me that link to the photo with the iPhone, please. Okay, Chuck, I'm counting on you in Metairie. I want you to tell me what that thing is. Someone else says, has the picture been edited since 1937, like AI? You know what? I'm not sure. I'm just going with the flow. I'm assuming that the painting is real. All right? I'm just assuming the painting is real. But we have so many eyes out there. You're listening right now. There's so many eyes out there. Somebody can take this. And look, don't be afraid to go into conspiracy theory mode. It's all good. Just have fun with it. Happy birthday if your birthday is today. Happy anniversary if your anniversary is September 9th. By the way, NFL football tonight, defending champion Seattle Seahawks hosting the New England Patriots. A battle of Super Bowl 60, the rematch. We'll see what happens tonight, so get ready for that. Other things happening, local celebrities, Hunter Hayes, happy 35 today. Kelsey Asbill is 35 today. Haley Reinhardt is 36. Julie Gonzalo is 45 today. Michelle Williams, 46. Michael Bublé is 51. Eric Stone Street is 55. That's Cameron on Modern Family. Henry Thomas Elliott on ET, he is now 55 today. Adam Sandler is 60. Charles Esten is 61 today. Constance Marie is 61. Hugh Grant is 66. Angela Cartwright is 74 today. David Stewart, if you like 80s music, he is the guy. Sweet Dreams Are Made of This. Here Comes the Rain is 74 today. Tom Wopat from Dukes of Hazzard. Luke Duke is 75 today. Joe Theismann is 77 today. If he were alive, he'd be having a big celebration, maybe at one of the locations. Colonel Sanders, KFC. We'd be having a birthday today. It's National Teddy Bear Day, National Grilled Chicken Day, National Care Bear Share Your Care Day, National Wiener Schnitzel Day, 2 days to Patriot Day, that is September 11th, and 4 days to National Grandparents Day. 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
0: 2900 East Milton, East Brookdale Avenue, traffic control, 300 block of Acadian Hills Lane, traffic control, 700 East University, minor accident there, more traffic control in front of schools, 100 block of Bordette, be careful, 200 block of West Milton, slow down, and 2300 Johnson Street in front of Fatima, traffic control. Another update is coming up in less than 10 minutes at 94.5 KSMB.
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1: From the KLFY Newsroom, I'm George Faust. In Opelousas, jury selection was supposed to happen Tuesday for charges against Police Chief Greg LeBlanc. However, it was decided that the court proceedings will wait until after election season. LeBlanc pled not guilty to malfeasance and obstruction charges in a shooting connected to his wife and fellow officer Savannah Butler that stemmed from infidelity on LeBlanc's part. While Butler's attempted manslaughter, aggravated assault, and aggravated battery charges were dropped, she also still has malfeasance and obstruction charges herself. In other news this morning, the first job openings for the SpaceX site on Pecan Island have gone live. The company is searching for an external affairs manager. The announcement of the Pecan Island spaceport has come with a fair amount of pushback about the possible effects it can have on the environment and possible health issues it may cause residents. That's a look at some of the news headlines. I'm George Faust from the KLFY Newsroom.
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2: Different day, same weather. Starting off your Wednesday with temperatures in the mid-70s, along with a couple coastal showers out there. Rain chances increase to 50% for the afternoon, with another round of scattered showers and thunderstorms there. Skies turn partly sunny. Still hot and sticky if you miss the rainfall. Temperatures hit about 91 today, and that will feel like the low 100s. From the Storm Team 10 Weather Center, I'm Chris Cozart.
3: It is partly sunny and 78.
0: 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Traffic update.
3: 2900 East Milton, East Brookdale. It's going to be traffic control 300 block of Acadian Hills Lane. Also traffic control 700 East University. Minor accident there. 100 block of Bordette. Traffic control 200 block of West Milton. Traffic control and 2300 Johnson in front of Fatima. Traffic control. These are all school zones, so please slow down. Not just in these spots, but all over South and Central Louisiana. Another update's on the way at about 8:10. Right here.
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Katie Gannon's number one hit music station, 94.5 KSMB. You won't believe it, but it's that time of year. 33rd annual Tinsel and Treasures Holiday Markets coming to the Cajun Dome Convention Center. I got details on that on the way right here.

Acadiana's number one hit music station, 94.5 KSB. If you're traveling I-49 going up to Shreveport, then going left to Dallas, it'll be 107 degrees when you get there later today. That's what they're dealing with up around that area, that whole region. Down here, we're in the 90s for a change. The heat index will be 100 plus by the middle of the afternoon, but we also have a chance of rain again today. Partly sunny skies and a 50% chance of rain for this afternoon. Heat index 100 plus. Right now it is 78. So I've not had one listener yet tell me specifically what they believe the photo is of the, is it an iPhone? Is it a mirror? Someone said it's a book. I can send you the link to your phone, but I prefer you look at it on a desktop so you can zoom in. I have a story this morning. It is about a painting from the 1600s. And you have to look at it. It's just a bunch of individuals. I think they're on a dock or something. And there's an Indian that's on this boat or dock that's looking at what seems to be a big, fat iPhone. Totally impossible, right? The 1600s. So people are saying, well, it's time travel. And the painting, the actual painting wasn't done until like the 1930s. So I'm sending the link out to like those of you that like really digging into this morning to see if you can tell me what you think it is. So the painting was done in 1937. And it depicts just a bunch of people. Looks like on a dock. And it's just a bunch. And also there's a bunch of stuff going on. I was looking for other iPhones. But apparently, someone said it's a mirror. Someone else said it's a book. I don't think you hold a book like that. You be the judge. I'm just here to tear it apart like you. So I need, like, if you're really into conspiracy theories and you believe in time travel, please let me send you this link to your phone. I prefer that you look at it on a desktop just because you have a larger screen. You don't need to be pinching and zooming in on this while you're in traffic. So when you get somewhere, our Facebook page is 945 KSMB FM. It is the very first post I have at the top of our page. What is that? Is that an iPhone? Looks like an iPhone. That's not no mirror. Someone said he's looking at his stocks. I said DraftKings earlier. Speaking of that, tonight, y'all ready for football? Like legit football. This is it. NFL season kicks off tonight. Defending champion Seattle Seahawks hosting the New England Patriots for a rematch of Super Bowl 60. How's that going to go down? I'm still getting emails from the NFL because I went to the Super Bowl thing they had in New Orleans, like the media thing, and I went to all that stuff. So now they I don't say they bug me because I'm kind of liking it. I'm just waiting for like it comes to Houston or somewhere closer so I can go again, Atlanta or back to New Orleans. Won't be anytime soon, but I don't want to like start blocking these emails. They send me emails like every hour about something. I mean, I'm up to date. I know what's going on, but then they sent one for Super Bowl credentials. Oh, I'm going to fill that out. I am white trash. I'm going to fill that out. All the other emails I delete, but credentials, Super Bowl? Absolutely. And I have to go through a background check. I think I'll pass that. So, yeah, there's a lot of stuff going on this morning. And then tonight, too, NFL football. So whether you stay at home or if you're at a sports bar, enjoy. I do want to mention something with everything going on. School's back in session, college, middle school, high school. We're about to skip ahead over Halloween, over Thanksgiving, and go straight to Christmas. 33rd Annual Tinsel and Treasures Holiday Market is coming to the Cajun Dome Convention Center, and tickets are already available for this September 24th through the 26th. If you are interested.

0: 6800 Johnson, Eddie Broussard, minor accident at that intersection. 2900 East Milton, East Brookdale, and Youngsville. That's going to be traffic control. 300 Acadian Hills Lane. Also, traffic control 700 East University at that block, 700 East University, minor accident. Also, traffic control 100 block of Bordette. Some schools are still like moving there with the car rider lines and drop offs, so slow down in all school zones. No matter where you're driving, another update is on the way in about 10 minutes or less here at 94.5 KSMB.
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0: Acadiana's number one hit music station, 94.5 KSMB. Excuse me if I sound like I'm shivering. It's cold up in here. I'm glad I don't pay the electric bill, the utilities here at this radio station, because I would change that thermostat, lock it down. I don't know. It's like it's on 40. It's so cold in here. Also, if I sound distracted, I've been running up and down the hall trying to save a frog. A tiny frog got in the building. I never know in the morning. Like when I open the door, it's either bugs, lizards, sometimes a snake, but usually frogs or lizards try to get in the building this time of year. And there's this frog about the size of like your thumbnail. I've been trying to scoop up in the lobby and put it outside. So I'm good. Otherwise, I got the show going on. I do want to share something with you. If you like Girl Scout cookies, and who doesn't, listen to what they've introduced. Something called Patch Pals. When the next cookie season launches in January, they are softly baked blueberry muffin flavored cookies for dogs. Yep. Surprise. A dog treat is in the cookie lineup for January 2027. They announced that yesterday on the Today Show. Patch Pals will be available when the next cookie season launches, and they're supposed to, like if you were to accidentally eat one, they're not bad. Like, you come home, let's say you got a good buzz from too many daiquiris at Superior Grill or wherever you go, and you get home and you realize you haven't had anything to eat, but there in the pantry, you see Patch Pals for your pet. You go, you know what? I got to eat. That's all we have. We don't have any chips or nothing. Apparently, they're not bad. They won't kill you, according to Al Roker, who tried one. Tried it on TV. That's not the only new addition. They have some other ones as well. Sparkables will be coming out. But if you want to sign up for notifications, text cookies to 59618. That's 59618 to get the latest Girl Scout news. But they're going to have cookie treats for dogs. Just be careful if you eat them accidentally. They won't kill you. And apparently, they're actually kind of good. They come out in January. So the forecast today has a lot of sunshine. We have some clouds and probably some rain in the afternoon, about a 50% chance. Kind of what we had that big surprise yesterday. Heat index is going to be 100 plus. Right now it is 80. Also this morning, if you're dealing with stubborn body fat, now I'm not about to do, it's not a commercial about diet pills or exercising or the injection. Eon of Lafayette can help you with that stubborn body fat. Make it go away and permanently. That sounds like a gimmick, but it's not. Eon can help you lose up to 2 inches after your first treatment. So if you have stubborn body fat, this is the body fat you can't exercise away. You've tried to steam it. You've tried to go in the sauna. You've exercised your brains out. It won't go away. Eon of Lafayette got that. They got you covered. Lose unwanted fat and lose it permanently. Targeted fat reduction. This is not something that you have to go to for like 6, 7, 8 months over and over and over. And you think, when is it going to end? And they don't drain your bank account. Sometimes you're one and done. It's outpatient. You walk in, you walk out. You sculpt your perfect shape without surgery. They're not going to stick the tube in you. They're not going to stick a needle in you. They're not going to stick anything in you. 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
0: Pretty calm this morning. 3500 Ambassador Caffrey Parkway hit and run did occur there, though. 3600 West Pinhook at South Park. Traffic signal malfunction. Be aware of that slowdown. 6800 Johnson at E. Broussard, a minor accident. Traffic control this morning, 300 block of Acadian Hills Lane. Got another update on the way in 15 minutes or less here at 94.5 KSMB.
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2: Different day, same weather. Starting off your Wednesday with temperatures in the mid-70s, along with a couple coastal showers out there. Rain chances increase to 50% for the afternoon, with another round of scattered showers and thunderstorms there. Skies turn partly sunny. Still hot and sticky if you miss the rainfall. Temperatures hit about 91 today, and that will feel like the low 100s. From the Storm Team 10 Weather Center, I'm Chris Kozar.
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0: Okay, you got us number one hit music station, 94.5 KSMB. Bobby Nova said in the morning, text message here. Hey, Bobby, someone said you had a website about people and background checks on first dates. Can you send it to me? Yes, I can. I did this early in the 6 o'clock hour. If you want to use it, like you're out there dating and maybe you're going to be going on, you know, like a first date with someone and you don't know a whole lot and you feel uncomfortable. Here's what you do. You go to a website. It's called Stud or Dud, and it uses AI to help daters dig up the dirt on their potential dates. StudorDud.com. Now, it's not free. They'll pull you in. Like, you'll put the phone number of the person, their first name, their last name, the city, state, and then it says, check my date. It'll check, and it'll pull up the person's name, and it might have some red flags or some green. You want green flags, by the way. If it has red flags, I wouldn't even invest. And there's already an issue. If they're giving you the red flags for free, okay, I wouldn't even invest. But it's up to you. And I think they're trying to get you on a monthly, so you decide on that. But, I mean, if you're dating, like, that's all you're doing right now, just kind of seeing who's out there, it may be the way. It may be small investment. Like, it's like $5 to $25 a month. But that is the website, Stud or Dud. And you can type in just about anybody, if you all the information, like their phone number, first and last name, the city and state where they're from, and see if they're legit. And if red flags do pop up, I would click on TMZ or get out of there as soon as you can. Don't go any further with that situation. All right, Stock the Pantry is coming up, and that's going to be happening, ready? Tomorrow, St. Landry Parish, Opelousas, St. Landry Bank, 132 East Landry Street. We would like for you to donate food. 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Also, while you are there, register to win a $1,500 LSU patio set that you can win from Bearwood Furniture and Karen Crow. 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
0: 700 block on North University. Minor accident. Hit and run occurred. 3500 Ambassador Caffrey Parkway. 3600 West Pinnock at South Park. Traffic signal malfunction. And 6800 Johnson at E. Broussard. Busy spot. There's a minor accident there. Another update's on the way just before 9 here at 94.5 KSMB.
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1: From the KLFY Newsroom, I'm George Faust. In Opelousas, jury selection was supposed to happen Tuesday for charges against Police Chief Greg LeBlanc. However, it was decided that the court proceedings will wait until after election season. LeBlanc pled not guilty to malfeasance and obstruction charges in a shooting connected to his wife and fellow officer Savannah Butler that stemmed from infidelity on LeBlanc's part. While Butler's attempted manslaughter, aggravated assault, and aggravated battery charges were dropped, she also still has malfeasance and obstruction charges herself. In other news this morning, the first job openings for the SpaceX site on Pecan Island have gone live. The company is searching for an external affairs manager. The announcement of the Pecan Island spaceport has come with a fair amount of pushback about the possible effects it can have on the environment and possible health issues it may cause residents. That's a look at some of the news headlines. I'm George Faust from the KLFY Newsroom.
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2: Different day, same weather. Starting off your Wednesday with temperatures in the mid-70s, along with a couple coastal showers out there. Rain chances increase to 50% for the afternoon, with another round of scattered showers and thunderstorms there. Skies turn partly sunny. Still hot and sticky if you miss the rainfall. Temperatures hit about 91 today, and that will feel like the low 100s. From the Storm Team 10 Weather Center, I'm Chris Cozart.
3: It is partly sunny and 81.
0: 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Traffic update.
3: Looks like traffic has calmed down a little bit. 700 block of North University, there is a minor accident. Hit and run happened. 3500 Ambassador Caffrey Parkway and 6800 Johnston at E. Broussard, there's a minor accident there. That is your 94.5 KSMB traffic update.
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Acadiana's number one hit music station, 94.5 KSMB. Our Teddy Swims Fly Away to Orlando could be you and a guest. Airfare, tickets, hotel, all that. 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Somebody, S-O-M-E-B-O-D-Y. Text it in the 95819. You qualified to win. That's your national keyword. Somebody, that's it. You've qualified to win. Good luck.

Acadiana's number one hit music station, 94.5 KSMB. Partly sunny skies today. It's going to be about 92 for the high, but here's where it gets hot. The feel-like temperature, heat index 100+. Won't be up there 113, 115, but 100+, so probably about 100, 102. 81 now. Did you see the story yesterday in Lafayette? The guy that was pulled from a storm drain, he was trapped there for 2 days. So when I saw this story, the first thing I thought about was a story in the news a couple of weeks ago, those people climbing out of a storm drain in New York City. It almost looked like a movie was being filmed. They just looked around and at least three people climbed out of a storm drain. And I see this story and I wonder what's going on. And I don't know that you hear people go down there and travel or do drugs. I'm not really sure what was going on. But firefighters removed the drain cover and found a man inside who'd been there for 2 days, trapped. So this was at the 100 block of West Pont-de-Mouton. Apparently someone called seeing a flag being waved out the drain. Oh, no, that gave me goosebumps. Then you got to wonder, okay, what's going on? Is that real? I mean, seriously, with everything today, you have to question everything. Is that real? But it was. And they saved a man that was in the drain, apparently been stuck there for 2 days. I don't know why he was trapped. I guess we'll find out later. His identity, how he got in the drain, all the other details were not released. But it sure did remind me of that story. If you look it up, if you do a search, it's on YouTube. Go find the people climbing out of the storm drain in New York City. And you explain to me what was going on there. New York City, big city, major, yes. So I started thinking crazy stuff. And then I see this story yesterday. Shout out to Lafayette Fire Department for rescuing that guy, and hopefully he's doing okay today. What else is happening? Well, we have like just a lot of stuff going on. We got some money to give away.

0: percent financing for 60 months. I mean, it's a great deal. That's just one deal. That's like the one I'm supposed to highlight on the show. 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
0: Hey, it's Bobby Novosad. I am here to promote Elliot, not the morning show. Elliot, who's on weeknights at 7 o'clock here on 94.5 KSMB. He has the best artist interviews, celebrity guests, call-ins, topics. 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

0: On Canada's number one hit music station, 94.5 KSCB Cat's Eye Animal. And yes, you're recognizing a song. That song right there. Were you hearing that the whole time? So apparently, it's not the sample, but there's some overlapping production choices and rhythms and structural vibes in that song to make it sound like Toxic by Britney Spears. I heard it right away. I said, oh, does Britney know about this? But it's not the sample. That's what I was told. It's not actually her music. It's just got the rhythm going on to it. Forecast today, we're going to have sunshine, and it should be nice for a little while. Rain later on this afternoon, partly sunny skies. Heat index will be 100 plus. The high today will be about 92. It's going to feel like it's 100 plus. Right now, it's 81. Don't forget about Stock the Pantry. The big food drive is going down finally tomorrow, 10 till 2, 132 East Landry in Opelousas. 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So stop by and register. 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
10: More scattered showers and thunderstorms and hot and muggy weather on this Wednesday afternoon. Temperatures nearing 91 degrees. It feels like the triple digits. Rain chances stay at 50% until this evening. Now, a few of these storms can always produce some heavy rains, frequent lightning, and gusty winds, but we're not expecting any severe weather. Looking mostly quiet tonight. Warm and muggy, of course. Temperatures into the mid-70s. Not much changing on your Thursday. Right back in the lower 90s with more scattered storms during the afternoon. From the Storm Team 10 Weather Center, I'm Chris Kozar.
0: It is partly sunny in 84.
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Who's thrown off by being off Monday? I was trying to post something a while ago, and I put Thursday, and I looked. I said, Thursday? The screen in the studio says Wednesday.

I-10 and I-49 to St. Martin Parish, West Baton Rouge to Nicholson Drive in the heart of Tigertown. 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

0: 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Your forecast today, okay, it's not bad now. We'll change later today. Partly sunny skies, 50% chance of rain. The heat index, very important, 100 plus, but nothing crazy like, well, what do we have, 108 to 113 or something like last week? That's not going to happen, but it will be hot, so stay hydrated. High today, for like all practical purposes, is going to be about 92, but feeling like 100 plus. Right now it is 83. So time is going to run out on this, and I don't want you to miss out. The Lover Schools home giveaway is coming, and you could win a home valued at nearly $500,000. 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

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It is your workday bestie, Kiki Garcia. Are you ready? Are you ready for a Wednesday? That camel is back, by the way. It's hump day. It's all over my TikTok, and I'm loving it. I've got a chance for you to win a trip for two to go see Teddy Swims right now, Olivia Rodrigo on 94.5 KSMB.

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You know Malcolm Todd from the song Chest Pain and Roommates. 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

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I love this time of year because now we're going to start planning our fall carnivals. That's right. Broadmoor Elementary is having their 53rd annual fall carnival. It's happening October.

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Imagine you and your bestie running to the airport, jumping on a flight to Orlando, Florida, sitting by the beach for a couple hours, and then going to see Teddy Swims. This could be you. 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

0: Acadiana's number one hit music station, 94.5 KSMB. So I did not get all my sleep last night. I am super sleepy right now, but there's so much caffeine in me that, I don't know, my body doesn't even realize how tired my eyes are right now. You want to sleep better at night? Get more daylight during the day. Regular light exposure is linked to healthier, deeper sleep. So I need to go and stand in the sunshine, I guess. I don't know. Will a lamp do? Because I don't know if I'm going to be able to go actually outside. I think I'm going to stand by the lamp in my office. 94.5 KSMB.
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2: More scattered showers and thunderstorms and hot and muggy weather on this Wednesday afternoon. Temperatures nearing 91 degrees. It feels like the triple digits. Rain chances stay at 50% until this evening. Now, a few of these storms can always produce some heavy rains, frequent lightning, and gusty winds, but we're not expecting any severe weather. Looking mostly quiet tonight. Warm and muggy, of course. Temperatures into the mid-70s. Not much changing on your Thursday. Right back in the lower 90s with more scattered storms during the afternoon. From the Storm Team 10 Weather Center, I'm Chris Kozar.
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I paint the town red. 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

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It's your workday bestie, Kiki Garcia. Do you have trouble putting those car seats in your car for the babies? I know I had to do it for my granddaughter. Not easy whatsoever. The National Seat Check is happening on Saturday, September 26th. 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

0: 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It's your workday bestie, Kiki Garcia, and it is time for a little break. Okay, think about this. Happiness doesn't mean every moment has to be perfect, okay? It is our mantra for today. Being happy comes easily to me. Happiness is my second nature. You know what that means? It means allowing yourself to notice the good that already exists around you. Maybe it's a song you love, a kind word. Maybe it's this delicious coffee I'm drinking right now. That is what it's all about. And when life feels difficult, happiness hasn't disappeared. It's still a part of you. It's just patiently waiting for you to find your way back. I love this. What a great mantra, right? If you want to read it again or hear it again, I did post it on our Facebook page. So make sure you're following us at 94.5 KSMB.
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Almost 50% of us are doing it. Snooping on our significant other. Does that ever come out good? I don't know. I don't think so. I want to know your story. I have a post online right now. Let me know if you ever snooped on your significant other and what became of it. 94.5 KSMB.

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0: 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Someone take my credit cards away from me, please. Okay, first of all, I did a big haul from Old Navy because Old Navy is falling right now. It is so good. I found so many things and I was so happy. And then they were like 50% online. So I just shipped them to myself. I didn't even have to carry shopping bags. Although, you know, I love that Pretty Woman moment when you walk out of a store, right? And now I went to Marshall's because for some reason, Marshall's and TJ Maxx were all over my TikTok this past weekend. You know what? There's so many fall beautiful clothes. I am ready. I've got sweaters galore. And you know what? I'm going to wear every single one of them. At least that's what I tell myself every year. 94.5 KSMB.
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2: More scattered showers and thunderstorms and hot and muggy weather on this Wednesday afternoon. Temperatures nearing 91 degrees. It feels like the triple digits. Rain chances stay at 50% until this evening. Now, a few of these storms can always produce some heavy rains, frequent lightning, and gusty winds, but we're not expecting any severe weather. Looking mostly quiet tonight. Warm and muggy, of course. Temperatures into the mid-70s. Not much changing on your Thursday. Right back in the lower 90s with more scattered storms during the afternoon. From the Storm Team 10 Weather Center, I'm Chris Cozart.
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It's your workday bestie, Kiki Garcia. Welcome to Bestie Hour. Okay, that's what I'm going to call it. I've got a chance for you to win a trip for two to go see Teddy Swims in Orlando. I'm also going to tell you what the color of the year is. Ooh, for 2027. I know, we're planning ahead already. 94.5 KSMB.

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Speaking of bed, did you see the latest pictures of Justin Bieber and Hailey? I know. Would you ever do a photo shoot like that with your significant other? 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

0: 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We are all meeting up at Broadmoor Elementary on October 10th, starting at 10 a.m. because their fall carnival is happening. 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

0: Acadiana's number one hit music station, 94.5 KSMB. So I wish I had this information like a month ago because I just repainted the inside of my house. But turns out the 2027 color of the year just got revealed. It is a cross between moss and olive with brown undertones, and they call it Grounded. It sounds good to me. I don't know. I kind of like it. It's going to give you like calm and renewal in your home, supposedly. I don't know if that's true or not, but I'd be willing to give it a try. But I don't think I could go home and ask my husband if we can repaint the house again. That was one ordeal I really don't want to go through again if I don't have to. Painting is never as fun as it sounds. 94.5 KSMB.
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2: More scattered showers and thunderstorms and hot and muggy weather on this Wednesday afternoon. Temperatures nearing 91 degrees. It feels like the triple digits. Rain chances stay at 50% until this evening. Now, a few of these storms can always produce some heavy rains, frequent lightning, and gusty winds, but we're not expecting any severe weather. Looking mostly quiet tonight. Warm and muggy, of course. Temperatures into the mid-70s. Not much changing on your Thursday. Right back in the lower 90s with more scattered storms during the afternoon. From the Storm Team 10 Weather Center, I'm Chris Kozar.
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1: They say the holy water's watered down, and this town's lost its faith. 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

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It is your workday bestie, Kiki Garcia, and it looks like records are not going away. Goodwill branded record store is opening in North Carolina on Friday. 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

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Your chance to win after Carol G and Bruno Mars. The song's called Still on 94.5.

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That is what Gen Z is calling the thumbs up emoji. It is not a good thing. It's kind of sarcastic when you think about it. I totally get that. 94.5 KSMB.

I-10 and I-49 to St. Martin Parish, West Baton Rouge to Nicholson Drive in the heart of Tigertown. 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

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Don't forget the Stock the Pantry food drive is happening tomorrow starting at 10 a.m. We would love to see you out there. 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

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I told you all the great festivals are coming up. Gulf Brew is, like, what, 2 weeks away? 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

0: 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It is Kiki Garcia, your workday bestie. I am out of here, but don't you worry about a thing because Tyski's coming up next. He has got your 5 o'clock blast off. He also has a new national keyword for that trip to go see Teddy Swim. So make sure you don't miss that, okay? 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
2: More scattered showers and thunderstorms and hot and muggy weather on this Wednesday afternoon. Temperatures nearing 91 degrees. It feels like the triple digits. Rain chances stay at 50% until this evening. Now, a few of these storms can always produce some heavy rains, frequent lightning, and gusty winds, but we're not expecting any severe weather. Looking mostly quiet tonight. Warm and muggy, of course. Temperatures into the mid-70s. Not much changing on your Thursday. Right back in the lower 90s with more scattered storms during the afternoon. From the Storm Team 10 Weather Center, I'm Chris Kozar.
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Is me, DJ Ty Ski, hanging out with you this afternoon and giving you your national keyword for your chance to win that flyaway to see Teddy Swims in Orlando. That keyword is bed. B-E-D. 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

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Let's talk about this coming up in 3 minutes on Acadiana's number one hit music station.

0: Acadiana's number one hit music station, 94.5 KSMB. That is Drake with Shebang. What's going on? It's DJ Tyski hanging out with you. And I've been scrolling on my social media and I'm seeing everybody posting their pictures of what they would have looked like in the 80s. Now, I was a kid in the 80s, okay? And then some of y'all who are, maybe, you know, a little bit older than I am, you probably lived through the 80s and you remember those pictures, the glamour shots, the looks, the bangles, the wristbands, what else did they have? They had the sock warmers, all of that, the pastel colors, everything. So yes, have you taken part of this and wanted to see what you looked like in the 80s? Now, remember what 94.5 KSMB used to be in the 80s? It was, I had to look this up. Hit Radio 94.5. I wonder if we could find a picture and we could post that up that said, hey, this was us back in the 80s. This is what we were in the 80s. Did you take that picture? Let us know right now. 337-920-KSMB.
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Teddy Swims, your national keyword for that to happen is BED, B-E-D. 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

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Now, have you ever been stuck in a situation where you needed help? Let's talk about the guy who was stuck in a storm drain coming up in 6 minutes on 94.5 KSMB.

0: Acadiana's number one hit music station, 94.5 KSMB. What is going on? DJ Tyski hanging out with you now. Some craziness happening here in Lafayette. I mean, a man was pulled from a storm drain where he was trapped for 2 days, according to the authorities. Now, I'm glad he's okay. I'm glad all of that, but I got questions on, my man, how did you get in that drain? That's what I want to know. Well, according to a post from the Lafayette Fire Department's Facebook page, yes, first responders were called out yesterday to the 100 block of West Pont-de-Mouton Road after a caller actually reported seeing a flag being waved out of the drain. Now, if you drive along this road, you would think you would see this, right? But luckily, this driver did see it, made a call, and firefighters removed the drain cover and found the man inside, who said he's been in there for 2 days. What was going on? I don't know. So many questions. 94.5 KSMB.
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2: More scattered showers and thunderstorms and hot and muggy weather on this Wednesday afternoon. Temperatures nearing 91 degrees. It feels like the triple digits. Rain chances stay at 50% until this evening. Now, a few of these storms can always produce some heavy rains, frequent lightning, and gusty winds, but we're not expecting any severe weather. Looking mostly quiet tonight. Warm and muggy, of course. Temperatures into the mid-70s. Not much changing on your Thursday. Right back in the lower 90s with more scattered storms during the afternoon. From the Storm Team 10 Weather Center, I'm Chris Cozart.
0: It is partly sunny and 92.
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1: 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And have you seen that new iPhone? 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

0: That's coconut water with Trim. What's going on? I am DJ Ty Ski hanging out with you and got to share with you what is going on in Opelousas tomorrow for the Stock the Pantry. That's right. 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
0: Look at that. Traffic got a minor accident. 1100 Northwest Evangeline Thruway. 2727 Northwest Evangeline Thruway. Got a traffic accident. Unknown injuries. Minor accident. 6001 Ambassador Caffrey Parkway. Another traffic accident. No injuries reported at 408 Confederate Avenue. Right there by Shenandoah. So be careful. Your next traffic update coming up in 30 minutes or less on Acadiana's number one hit music station, 94.5 KSMB.
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0: Hey, it's Bobby Novosad. 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

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And coming up in that next hour, your chance to win that flyaway to see Teddy Swims in Orlando. 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

Acadiana's number one hit music station, 94.5 KSMB. And you probably attended the Red Dress Run in New Orleans. Well, guess what? We got a Red Dress Run coming to Acadiana. Let me tell you more details about it coming up in 3 minutes. 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

0: Acadiana's number one hit music station, 94.5 KSMB. What's going on? DJ Ty Ski hanging out with ya. And gotta break out your red dress because you can join the fun at the first ever Fruit Acadiana Red Dress Run, which is actually sponsored by 94.5 KSMB and Bar Check Spine and Joint. Now, have you ever been to one of these red dress runs? I hear about the one in New Orleans, and yeah, everybody gets out there in a dress. The guys are in dresses and everything, so yes. Now, this isn't a race, though. It's a 21 and up bar crawl happening in downtown Lafayette, and it's going to be on Saturday, November 7th from noon to 5. 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Now, I need to figure out what size dress I'm going to wear. I'm trying to get down to a zero. 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
0: Stalled vehicle 4023 Ambassador Caffrey Parkway, right there by Broadmoor. 9200 West and I-10 out there by Doosan. Look out for that stalled vehicle. And there is a traffic accident, minor one, at 731 Rue de Bellier and Congress. So be careful on those roadways. Your next traffic update coming up in 30 minutes or less on Acadiana's number one hit music station, 94.5 KSMB.
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1: More scattered showers and thunderstorms and hot and muggy weather on this Wednesday afternoon. Temperatures nearing 91 degrees. It feels like the triple digits. Rain chances stay at 50% until this evening. Now, a few of these storms can always produce some heavy rains, frequent lightning, and gusty winds, but we're not expecting any severe weather. Looking mostly quiet tonight. Warm and muggy, of course. Temperatures into the mid-70s. Not much changing on your Thursday. Right back in the lower 90s with more scattered storms during the afternoon. From the Storm Team 10 Weather Center, I'm Chris Kozark.
2: It's partly sunny and 91.

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And as promised, I've got your new national keyword for your chance to win that flyaway to Orlando to see Teddy Swims on the Ugly Tour. 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T-I-R. 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

0: Acadiana's number one hit music station, 94.5 KSMB. What's going on? DJ Ty Ski hanging out with ya. It's Wednesday, and if you like to travel, like as much as I do, I want to travel to Vegas again. I need to go to Vegas. My hands are itching. I need to go. But you know what? If you do fly out of Lafayette Airport, you know, you go through TSA, and I guess you get perks when you're part of the TSA pre-check, right? I mean, the reason why I got it was because I didn't want to take my shoes off anymore. And plus, the lines were shorter. Well, now seems like you can wear your shoes no matter which one you're in. But now, with TSA pre-check, you know, the TSA is considering allowing travelers to bring full water bottles through the security checkpoints at select airports in the coming months. So I wonder when Lafayette will be a part of it. You got to let me know on that one. But yeah, no more having to chug your water and having to throw the bottle away in the recycle bin, of course. That's exciting news, right? 94.5 KSMB.
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0: Well, looking at traffic, got a minor accident. 731 Rue de Bellier and Congress. Hit and run. Suspect leaving the scene. Shame on you. 300 East Broussard Street. There is a minor accident at 1800 West University Avenue. So be careful. Your next traffic update coming up in 30 minutes or less on Acadiana's number one hit music station, 94.5 KSMB.
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Acadiana's number one hit music station, 94.5 KSMB. I know you're not interested in it, but let me just tell you, the 5 o'clock blast off is coming up at 5 o'clock. Of course you're interested. 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

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And let's talk about Teddy Swims being in Orlando for the Ugly Tour. And you could be there, too. I'll tell you how. 3 minutes away on 94.5 KSMB.

0: Acadiana's number one hit music station, 94.5 KSMB. It's your boy DJ Ty Ski. And yep, I am jumped back in on my TikTok Live. You can follow me right now at DJ TYSKI and see what I got going on here in the studio. But right now, we got to tell you about this flyaway that you can win to go see Teddy Swims in Orlando. Yes, Orlando, Florida. And while you're there, maybe you can check out Disney World or Universal or whatever. But we want to send you to go see Teddy Swims in Orlando. We're going to get you round-trip airfare for two. Also going to throw in a two-night hotel stay and two premium tickets to see Teddy Swims do his thing on the stage. So you need a national keyword. Now, that keyword is TRIED. TRIED. Text it to the number 95819 right now to get yourself qualified in to win. And good luck from Acadiana's number one hit music station, 94.5 KSMB.
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0: Got a minor accident, 731 Rue de Bellier in Congress. Hit and run suspect leaving the scene, 300 East Broussard Street in Broussard. Minor accident, 1800 West University Avenue, 202 North Ambassador Caffrey Parkway, right there by I-10. There is a hit and run suspect leaving the scene. Also a hit and run at 2600 Collie Saloon and Ambassador Caffrey. So be careful out there. Your next traffic update coming up in 30 minutes or less on Acadiana's number one hit music station, 94.5 KSMB.
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2: More scattered showers and thunderstorms and hot and muggy weather on this Wednesday afternoon. Temperatures nearing 91 degrees. It feels like the triple digits. Rain chances stay at 50% until this evening. Now, a few of these storms can always produce some heavy rains, frequent lightning, and gusty winds, but we're not expecting any severe weather. Looking mostly quiet tonight. Warm and muggy, of course. Temperatures into the mid-70s. Not much changing on your Thursday. Right back in the lower 90s with more scattered storms during the afternoon. From the Storm Team 10 Weather Center, I'm Chris Kozar.
3: It is mostly cloudy.

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And you know what? That third year anniversary warning. What is this about? Well, 5.

0: Acadiana's number one hit music station, 94.5 KSMB. Got to give a shout out to Leslie Grimes checking in on the TikTok live right now. Oh, yes, saying 94.5 KSMB is the best. And you know what? She is right about that one. It is the 5 o'clock blast off brought to you by the Courtesy Automotive Group in Bro Bridge. 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How do you get there? You get on I-10. 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Now, if you're about to ready to celebrate your third wedding anniversary, I'm going to tell you right now, good luck to you. Because divorce rates climb sharply during the first 3 years of marriage, peaking at about 3 years and then declining as marriage durations increased. Now, why is the third year of marriage so difficult? Well, by then, the honeymoon period has worn off and couples are dealing with the ordinary married life. Money, household responsibilities, careers, children's decisions about children, all of that stuff. So, yes, that is what is happening. Are you in that stage? 94.5 KSMB.
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0: Taking one last look at traffic right now. Got a hit and run suspect leaving the scene at 300 East Broussard. Also 2600 Cali Saloon Road. Got a major accident, 3700 Ambassador Caffrey Parkway. Minor accident, 1521 West Pinhook Road. 1400 Youngsville Highway in Broussard. Got a traffic accident, no injuries. Another minor accident, 500 Cajun Dome Road, Boulevard. And then a traffic accident with injuries reported at 3525 North University Avenue. That's right there by Glorious Switch in Karen Crow. Be careful on those roads. If you see traffic happening, shoot me a text. Give me a call. 337-920-KSMB. That's 337-920-5762. 94.5 KSMB.
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1: 94.5 KSMB weather.
2: More scattered showers and thunderstorms and hot and muggy weather on this Wednesday afternoon. Temperatures nearing 91 degrees. It feels like the triple digits. Rain chances stay at 50% until this evening. Now, a few of these storms can always produce some heavy rains, frequent lightning, and gusty winds, but we're not expecting any severe weather. Looking mostly quiet tonight. Warm and muggy, of course. Temperatures into the mid-70s. Not much changing on your Thursday. Right back in the lower 90s with more scattered storms during the afternoon. From the Storm Team 10 Weather Center, I'm Chris Cozart.
3: It's mostly cloudy and 89.

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Acadiana's number one hit music station, 94.5 KSMB. It is the 5 o'clock blast stop brought to you by the Courtesy Automotive Group in Roe Bridge. And the best thing about football starting? 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

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And what is there to talk about? Well, how about some sleepy sunshine? What does that mean? I'll tell you 3 minutes away on 94.5.

0: 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New music with Shakira and Burna Boy with Die Die. What's going on? I'm DJ Tyski hanging out with you. Now, there's something you can do during the day that will help you sleep at night. So, yes, you're having trouble going to bed. Well, I'll tell you this. People exposed to more sunlight during the daytime experience better sleep. Yes, so regular light exposure is linked to healthier, deeper sleep. Now, unfortunately, many people receive less bright light than is natural during the day because of office lighting is usually much dimmer than the daylight. Now, what about the lights that have like that daylight glow? Will that work? I'm not too sure. So yeah, not a lot of people are getting as much light as they are getting water. So yeah, you gotta stay hydrated. Also make sure you get that vitamin. What is it that gives you? Vitamin D? Vitamin? I don't know which one. But yeah, you want a better night's sleep? Get more sunlight. 94.5 KSMB.
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0: SMB. I'm DJ Tyski getting out of here. Time for me to go watch some football. Oh, yes, I'm excited. I hope you're excited, too. Nightly with Jaden Tyler coming up next to get you through the rest of your evening. But before I go, let me tell you all about the Love Our Schools, which is happening because when the community comes together, the students actually win. 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Because great schools builds great communities. I'm Tyski. I am out of here. I will catch you tomorrow. 94.5 KSMB.
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